0: Fungosep, calidad Gramón.
1: Welcome to the Pepsi Football Nation. Rule number one is called football, not soccer. I've got it. Write this down. Pepsi should be the official drink of the nation.
2: I love that. They won't agree on anything.
1: That's where rule 100 kicks in. Everything gets settled on the pitch. And that's why we love the game.
3: Bajo la guía del historiador Fabián Chamorro, descubrí las vidas, luchas y pasiones de quienes dejaron huellas profundas en nuestro país. Colecciona historia, descubrí la esencia de Paraguay. 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